much if you'd let me go. 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What would I be without you? There's no place for me without you.

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1: Come on, let's have a drink.
0: You insist.
1: It's 2:45. There's no one in the place except you and me. Set them up, Joe. You know, John, I got a little story that you ought to know. Wait till you hear about this. We're drinking, my friend, to the end of a brief episode. I'm telling you, that's what happened. Make it one for my baby and one more for the road. Here's to you. Cheers.
2: I got the routine.
1: Oh.

0: Let's have another drink. Bartender, fill it up again, will you? That's how it goes. John, I know you're getting very anxious to close.
1: You don't know me well enough.

Cool, clear eyes of a seeker of wisdom and truth. Yet there's that slam.

0: You're just a simple sponge.
1: You're wrong, Mr. Krabs. I'll find a way to stop that volcano from erupting.
0: You are still a simple sponge.
1: I'll use science, like Sandy said. I'm gonna need her on the team.
0: 'Cause you're just a simple sponge.
1: And Patrick, too. He's super strong. We'll be the best team ever. Sandy's brains plus Patrick's brawn.

0: 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But he had something more important. He had heart.
1: And now, ladies and gentlemen, the makers of human emotions.
2: We interrupt this program to bring you a special news.

technique of kissing. I never knew the thrill I could get from your touch. Never knew much. Oh, look at me now. I'm a new man, better than Casanova at his best.

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Your picture is always in my head. No, I don't need your portrait, dear, to call you to mind.